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What's going on? 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
1: That's Morgan Wallen right there with Wayne D and Tay hanging with y'all. Thank you for checking in if you did on Instagram. Got a few messages already tonight for this song. We love Ashley McBride. Check out What If We Don't.

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1: 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We talked to Shaboozy and Steve-O from Jackass. We talked about my first Father's Day. 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
1: And tomorrow night is going to be epic. Why? Megan Maroney's coming to hang out after 7 o'clock right here. Don't miss out. Lauren Elena got a new song, singing with Chase Matthew. This is All My...

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1: 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Hardy got a little help from Tim McGraw, Eric Church, Morgan Wallen's song is MacArthur.

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1: 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Boston is a song I wrote when I was waiting on a guy who was picking me up. I couldn't stop thinking about him, and this is what I was feeling while I was waiting for him. 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

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It's that simple. Shoot us a message, whatever you want to hear. We love Megan Maroney. She's got a song called Beautiful Things, and you will hear that after Parker McCollum sings for y'all. This is called Killing Me.

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1: And the weekend, yeah, why not kick it off, right? It's Wayne D, Tay Hamilton. We call it Feel Good Friday. Want you to be a part of the conversation. That's something we're going to kick off next hour. 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
1: And they are the biggest stories in Nashville. They're coming up in under 15 minutes. Tay, what's one you got for us?
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1: Yes, the weekend is here. 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

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Man, it is late at night, early morning Saturday. What has got you up at this hour? 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
1: 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And Granger Smith is the voice that keeps the night going strong. 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
1: Hi, Granger. 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I work 5 p.m. to 5 a.m. Love the show. Thank you.
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1: What's a dumb criminal's favorite fruit? Well, according to this story, it's oranges. Earl's going to share what happened here next.

0: 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All right, I want to take one of your phone calls right now. I'm asking this question. Very easy. What name pops in your head when I say this? 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

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It was on this day that the world first laid their eyes on a color TV. Do you know what year that was? Make a guess. Hang on, and I'll share more coming up in history in Tucson.

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Thank you for listening to After Midnight. 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

Pioneer Valley's Country Kicks 100.9. I really appreciate you waking up and starting Saturday with me here on After Midnight. I'm your host, Granger Smith. What has got you up so early on a Saturday? 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
1: Howdy, Granger. It's Stone in Montana. And I just got to say, I listen to your show every night. Really helps. 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
0: Thank you, Stone. That's what I'm here for, buddy.

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1: Hey, Granger, Kerry, trucking across Ohio and Indiana here tonight. Sure appreciate all you do for the trucking community. Have a great night, my friend. God bless you.
0: Kerry, appreciate you, man. I'm here for you guys. Keep that shiny side up.

0: 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Ann Hudson coming in with the latest Nashville updates. And what do you have for us today?
1: You know, Granger, it's no secret I love me some Ella Langley. And she made the sweetest announcement on stage the other day. I think you'll even like it. I got the story coming up in your Nashville news.

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1: I knew I'd see her around. I'd be at some party, she'd show up and I'd be walking out. 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I'd look up, she'd be at the red light beside me in that white Maxima with a sticker on the back. I'd act

they were keeping it low key. But now it's like these county lines closing in on me. 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It's hitting a little too close to home.

Pioneer Valley's Country Kicks 100.9. It was on this day that the world first laid their eyes on a color TV. Do you know what year that was? Make a guess. Hang on, and I'll share more coming up in History in Two Songs.

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1: 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And Granger is bringing the soundtrack to your overnight. Thanks for being a part of the After Midnight family.

Pioneer Valley's Country Kicks 100.9. I appreciate you listening here late on a Friday, early on a Saturday. Where do you have After Midnight turned up tonight? My number is 866-607-8383. 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

Kix 100.9, Pioneer Valley's country. Okay, y'all, this show of Saturdays After Midnight is officially over, but I want to remind you, there's another show just kicking off right now on Yee Yee Radio. I'm continuing all of these conversations over there. To find me there, just go to Yee.

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Kix 100.9, Pioneer Valley's country. And welcome into Saturday. I'm Dusty. Thank you for listening. 1 week to the 4th of July. You got your plans all ready to go? Yeah, I'm still trying to figure it out.

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Fancy life. Kicks 100.9, the Pioneer Valley's number one for new country. And your weekend rolling on. Thank you for taking us with you. I'm Dusty. Hey, if you ever got a question, comment, concern, you want to tell me what I'm doing wrong? I get that a lot. It's weird. Tap the talk back.

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1: Number one for new country and Bobby Bones in the Morning, Kix 100.9. And your weekend continues. Thank you for taking us with you. Luke Bryan and a few Taylor Swift, too. Speaking of Taylor, do you think she's actually getting married at Madison Square Garden? Apparently now there are permits that have been pulled from the 2nd through the 4th around street closures around Madison Square Garden. A lot of people think it's smoke and mirrors. A lot of people think it's just a ploy trying to get us to think, oh my gosh, she's getting married there. And then she doesn't get married there. I don't know. I could see it happening, but I could also see it just being, like I said, just a ruse, just a ploy. It's like, nope, it's not going to happen. Honestly, I have no idea. And I'm not going to make the joke, oh, my invite got lost in the... And she was never going to invite me. That was never going to happen.

0: 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And if you win in the 250K USA giveaway, we want you to be able to travel, go see America. You win, where would you go?
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0: I've never been, and I would love to go as well. I agree. 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

number one for new country, and Bobby Bones in the Morning, Kix 100.9. I'm just saying, it's going to be here before we know it. iHeartRadio Music Festival, Las Vegas. If you want to go, I'd get those tickets soon. Friday night, I think just single seats remain. So I'd get the tickets soon. Everything on the website, by the way. 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
6: 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On a train.

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And I hope your weekend is treating you great. Thank you for letting us be part of it. Really does mean a lot. Like, seriously, thank you so much. And by the way, if you're on the iHeartRadio app, make sure you you set us as a preset there at the top too. Super simple to do. And then hit up the contest tab because always got a chance of winning stuff. To Jason Aldean, now it's Don't Tell on Me.

The Pioneer Valley's number one for new country, Kicks 100.9. And nothing like planning way, way ahead. Do you see the 2027 ACM Awards have already been announced? 67 Academy of Country Music Awards, May 16th in Vegas. It's like, feels like that's forever away. Bailey Zimmerman now.

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You know, speaking of Alexandra Kay, her backstory is awesome. Such a kind human, very good person. Owns her own coffee shop in her hometown in Illinois. And, like, I mean, getting started just from posting on socials, making coffee, it's pretty cool. There's actually a really good iHeartCountry interview on our iHeartCountry YouTube channel. Go check it out. Listen to the interview. Kind of hear the start of how everything got started for. Very, very cool

0: The home of the Bobby Bones Show kicks 100.9, and we are a week out from the 4th of July. I want to hear from you. Tap that talkback mic. Let me know what your 4th of July plans are. What's Casey's plans?
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0: 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That's

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Kix 100.9, Pioneer Valley's country. And I saw this story. I'm like, wait a second. I thought we didn't want to sit a lot. And now this story's like, oh, if you're not sitting a lot, it could be bad for you. Well, which is it? This new study next.

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The Pioneer Valley's number one for new country, Kicks 100.9, gearing up for the 4th of July this coming week. It's going to be a big week. You got big plans? A lot of people will be traveling for the 4th of July. Over 72 million Americans expected to travel. That's compared to like 45 million for Memorial Day weekend. It's obviously a lot more. And by the way, AAA, they always consider traveling at least 50 miles or more from home. I will be traveling. I'm going to be headed out soon and going to be traveling. But I mean, that's crazy. 72.2 million people traveling. So if you are going to be traveling for the holiday, wear your patient pants. Be ready. 4th of July is Saturday, by the way. Speaking of which, Thursday, the 2nd, it's Made in the USA Day. How is that not like

Number one for new country and Bobby Bones in the morning, Kix 100.9. And I'm Dusty. Thank you for listening. Have a great weekend. Enjoy your Saturday. Take us everywhere, too, on the free iHeartRadio app. And if you don't mind, set us as the first preset right there at the top. Super simple to do. Remember, love, peace, and chicken grease. Never sweat the small stuff.

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Pioneer Valley's number one for new country, Kix 100.9. And a certain country superstar made it so that one of their biggest fans never has to buy tickets for one of their concerts ever again. Who do you think it is? I'll run it down for you. The full story's coming up. After

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Number one for new country and Bobby Bones in the Morning. Kicks 100.9. Casper here, and judging by the new songs he's been dropping on his Instagram, you can tell he's working on that new album. Hopefully we'll get that sooner than later. Morgan Wallen.

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1: And we're finding out what happened to you when you went camping. 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
2: Well, we were just hanging out, eating lunch at a picnic table, and suddenly I look down and there's this huge snake just slithering around, like right near me. And I just screamed and freaked out. And I got my boyfriend to, you know, like try to chase it away. It was just terrifying.
1: Poor snake's probably like, this is my house, lady. What are you doing?

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1: 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We're celebrating with our 250K USA giveaway. 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
2: And these guys are longtime buddies. Corey Kent said that when he wrote the second verse of the song, he had Ko Wetzel in mind. So we actually asked Ko to sing it, and Ko said yes, and here we are. Corey Kent, Ko Wetzel, it's Rocky Mountain Loaf. That's

0: 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Bobby Bones here.
1: Monday morning at 8:20. How someone on the show missed a $20,000 payday. They're going to be kicking themselves. That's Monday morning on the Bobby Bones Show. So-

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I'm Casper. Wake up with the Bobby Bones Show Monday morning and your daily dose of positivity with Tell Me Something Good at 55 after the hour. Every hour right here on Kix 100.9.

0: 100.9. And he's one of the funniest guys in country music, but he shows it his serious side in that song. Blake Shelton back with Let Him In Anyway. It's new country. It's Casper. Appreciate you having us on. Hope you have a great weekend. Another winner of $2,500 here with our 250K USA giveaway. Linda, listen, she won the money this past week. She was so excited.
1: Oh, my gosh. I don't believe it. That's incredible. What an awesome phone call. That was pretty easy to do, for sure. Wow.
0: I love that she said it was easy to win, because it really is. Just listen, and you can win the $2,500. That's all part of our 250K USA giveaway. Your share of that 250 grand, all to celebrate America's big birthday, the big 250 that's coming up on the 4th of July. Your next shot to win, Monday morning, 8 a.m., $2,500 could be yours for you to see the country and go on an amazing trip this summer. 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
1: 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Megan Maroney said she wrote this song with her 2-year-old niece in mind, hoping that one day she'll listen to it and it'll help her kind of navigate all the trials and tribulations of growing up. Check the words out. 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
1: And the question is, will these guys run it back for a third time on maybe Morgan's new album that'll be coming out? They're two for two as far as collabs go. Morgan and Post Malone, it's I Ain't Coming.

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1: I knew I'd see her around. I'd be at some party. She'd show up and I'd be walking out. 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I'd look up, she'd be at the red light beside me in that white Maxima with the sticker on the back. I'd act

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1: And this guy's on the mend after getting hit in the ear by a golf ball by one of his friends who he feels so bad about it, but he got hit really hard. 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Kane Brown, it's Woman. It's 9 o'clock.

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And we're talking about the secret online purchase you made that your significant other has no idea about. We'll keep it on the DL. Don't worry. They won't know. More answers coming up here in 6 minutes. We've brought

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2: 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Boston is a song I wrote when I was waiting on a guy who was picking me up. I couldn't stop thinking about him, and this is what I was feeling while I was waiting for him. Here's my song, Boston. On a

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1: 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Big money, America 250. You're shot to win again back here Monday. Here's new Graylin James on.

neighbors ask you to turn the music down, well, time for you to move. 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
1: She has got to have one of the biggest tours on the road this summer. 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She's in the studio another 10 minutes. 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